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0: it may be all just a dream.
1: I just don't wanna be lonely.
0: But one day,
1: I'd rather be loved.
0: She'll come along.
1: Needed, depend.
0: And when she does,
1: to give a love I can't.
0: I would fill her with all my joy.
1: When you're gone,
0: I would give her all the love.
1: When you're gone,
0: so wherever you are,
1: don't wanna be lonely.
0: I just.

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But when the sun has turned its back and shadow sharpens its attack,

Our earbuds full blast to drown out the birds' disposition downcast. And she'll call it bliss.

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Everyone can face a crisis, but not everyone can make it home. Everyone can face a crisis, but not everyone can make it home. And you fire in the class.

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1: Hi, I'm Jack Antonoff from Bleachers, and you're listening to Radio Arts. Glory to the ones on the edge. I went deeper in everything. I went deeper into the themes I've been writing about. I went deeper into the sound of the band. I went deeper into the sound of New Jersey.
2: 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In direkter Nachbarschaft zur Upper West Side von Manhattan ist hier Jack Antonoff aufgewachsen, der trotz der Nähe zu New York City den Sound von New Jersey als grundlegend anders beschreibt.

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night I walk by your window. Am I there inside your head? In every book you've ever read? Front and center on your screen, in every film you've ever seen, as you lie there, do I